Oh my gosh, I was just dancing so hard to that new Temple song. I think I dislocated my brain sack, probably. Temples, that's Glimmer. And again, you can see them at the Casbah. They'll play there September 20th with 91X.

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1: Traffic updates.
2: East 94 crash at the 15 has cleared out of lanes, but really affected the South 5 heavy from Washington now off and on to National City. Getting a little bit slower through Mission Valley, East 8, South 805, it's off and on from the 163 to the 15. Northbound 15, a stall near Via Rancho has been cleared out of lanes. And another stall in the back up at Rancho Bernardo Road, that's gone too, but it's heavy through RB. Summer may be winding down, but Vegas isn't. 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I'm Tori Peck, 91X Traffic.

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So awesome. It's 91 minutes of commercial-free music, and we do it now every weekday afternoon. I kind of love it. Hi there, it's Hillary. Hey, congrats again to Vianne of National City. She picked up a Disneyland 4-pack earlier today. Of course, we'll give out more of those every afternoon this week. I don't know why I said of course, but I did.

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And every weekday morning, Rick Savage has his morning mixtape that kicks off at 9 a.m. Also commercial free. Check it out from New Constellations. This is Hot Blooded.

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Thank you for listening to 91X Brock. I asked if I could call him Broccoli. He said no, so I didn't. It's Hillary with Sif. You know, post-Gorilla Biscuits, post-Youth of Today. This is Sif. 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
1: Traffic updates.
2: Eastbound 94 at Bancroft. A car hit the center divide. They're calling for medics for this. It's affecting traffic in both directions. South 805 a bit slow from the 163 to the 94. And South 163 Friars, there's some pretty large debris in lanes, so it's added to the slowing into downtown. A little traffic into downtown southbound 5 and kind of off it onto National City. North 15, some traffic through Rancho Bernardo. It's starting to lift a little. 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I'm Tori Peck, 91X Traffic.

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Rick Savage will tell you what the song of the day is first thing in the morning, and then when I play it tomorrow afternoon, just be the 91st caller. 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
1: Weezer teamed up with the band Wednesday for this song from their new album, The Gold Album. It's called We Might As Well Be Strangers.

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0: public. 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We have delivered aid and household goods to 250,000 families. We rebuilt electrical networks, water systems, drainage systems, and tourism infrastructure. With honesty and love for the people, we are delivering results. It is very important to have a refrigerator and a stove. The truth is, it was worth it. They carried out a monumental project. Acapulco, transformation in progress, Government of Mexico. This program is public and independent of any political party. Its use for purposes other than social development is prohibited.
1: We are the true left. Tell all of Mexico that the PT has its doors open. We open our doors to listen to you, to keep transforming. We open the doors. We want to know your ideas and your proposals to be the example of the Mexicans who raise their voice. We are looking for you. Get affiliated. Join the PT. The PT is the 4T and the new hope of the people.
2: 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Good thing we held on to all of our vinyl.

Here's one from the Joshua Tree in God's Country on your 91X. It's Hillary heading out. I'm going to go watch our pods on this trade deadline Monday. Hey, Carlos will be here at 8 o'clock. You can find Emo with him and then wake up with Rick Savage again tomorrow morning. He's got his commercial-free morning mixtape that kicks off at 9. Plus, tickets to Rocket from the Crib, tickets to Mount Joy, ride and play passes for Belmont Park. Tomorrow morning with Rick Savage on your 91X. Have a good night.

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6: 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Chamber of Deputies, 66th Legislature, Sovereignty and Social Justice Prohibited.
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8: Good evening to you. Bird here from Bird Surf Shed and the Shed OB with the 91X Authentic Surf Report's extended surf forecast for a Monday evening. Well, looks like we're going to get a payback after two or three solid good weeks of waves, as it's going to be pretty darn small over the next two or three days. Just a general lack of swell. South-southwest lingers. Bit of wind swell joins in. D-thigh, waist-high waves on average. A shot for some improvement by Thursday. Another decent shot expected by Sunday coming up. So although it's small right now, there are things brewing down south and in the southern hemisphere. In the immediate future, kind of small, and water temperature's really warm, so that's a bright note. For up-to-the-minute surf reports, forecasts, go to surfline.com. 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

0: Sure.
1: Imagine not being able to defend yourself because you do not understand the laws that protect you. That is how a person who speaks only a musgo feels when their rights are explained to them in Spanish. At the Supreme Court, we work to ensure that justice speaks all the languages of Mexico. International Day of the World's Indigenous Peoples, August 9th. Supreme Court of Justice of the Nation.
0: Cinema is culture, identity, and memory. That is why the Senate of the Republic approved the new federal law on cinema and audiovisual arts, which recognizes cinema as a cultural right. With this, the exhibition of national films will be expanded. Independent productions and works in indigenous languages will be promoted. Tax incentives will be established for works made in the country, and dubbing actors and actresses will be protected against the use of artificial intelligence. 66th Legislature, Senate of the Republic.
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2: 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Motion City Soundtrack are one of Emo's favorite bands since their debut, and they just played the band's Warped Tour in Long Beach. I want to wish lead singer and guitarist Justin all the best as he's recovering from back surgery. And here's one from their 2003 debut album, I Am The Movie. This is The Future Freaks Me Out on 91X.

And that was Motion City Soundtrack with The Future Freaks Me Out on Finding Emo. And this is Carlos, and join me tomorrow at 8 p.m. for another one song deep dive into all things emo. And now, here's Moby on 91X.

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9: Imagine not understanding information that is explained to you when enrolling your children in school. 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At the Supreme Court, we work to ensure that justice speaks all the languages of Mexico. International Day of the World's Indigenous Peoples, August 9th. Supreme Court of Justice of the Nation.
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1: 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What's up there? You teeny tiny little overstuffed leopard taco? It's Hillary with some shows for you to check out on this Monday night in San Diego. Tonight, you can see the Erasers with Nebula and the Cosmos and Mutone all at the Casbah. The Eagles of Death Metal show at the Belly Up is sold out, but BJ Jezbera plays Humphrey's Backstage Live. Wealthy Woman, Savage and the Witch, and Olds are all at Banshee Bar. The Electric Waste Band will play Winston's tonight. Still to come, big Not a Wack shows like Death Cab for Cutie tomorrow night, Modest Mouse Wednesday night, and the Beths with Beach Bunny Thursday night, just to name a few. 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
1: Cinema is culture, identity, and memory. That is why the Senate of the Republic approved the new federal law on cinema and audiovisual arts, which recognizes cinema as a cultural right. With this, the exhibition of national films will be expanded. Independent productions and works in indigenous languages will be promoted. Tax incentives will be established for works made in the country, and dubbing actors and actresses will be protected against the use of artificial intelligence. 66th Legislature, Senate of the Republic.
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7: At the Chamber of Deputies, we approved reforms to protect copyright against the advance of artificial intelligence. No one may use a voice, an image, or performance generated with artificial intelligence without consent or fair compensation. Voice actors will have more protection against unauthorized use of their work. Also, clear rules are established to prevent the supplementation of voices and images using AI. Chamber of Deputies, 66th Legislature, Sovereignty and Social Justice.
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0: San Diegans are diverse. Like Uncle Tito, the king of carne asada, that OB guy named Sunshine, who may or may not be an actual wizard, and your cousin Karen, who still quotes Anchorman. 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
2: 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California lawyer will handle California cases. Prior results do not guarantee a similar outcome.
3: At the Chamber of Deputies, we approved reforms to protect copyright against the advance of artificial intelligence. No one may use a voice, an image, or performance generated with artificial intelligence without consent or fair compensation. Voice actors will have more protection against unauthorized use of their work. Also, clear rules are established to prevent the supplementation of voices and images using AI. Chamber of Deputies, 66th Legislature, Sovereignty and Social Justice.
4: Cinema is culture, identity, and memory. That is why the Senate of the Republic approved the new federal law on cinema and audiovisual arts, which recognizes cinema as a cultural right. With this, the exhibition of national films will be expanded. Independent productions and works in indigenous languages will be promoted. Tax incentives will be established for works made in the country, and dubbing actors and actresses will be protected against the use of artificial intelligence. 66th Legislature, Senate of the Republic.
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1: The Chamber of Deputies invites you to enjoy a performance from the 37th Cuéntale International Oral Storytelling Festival, featuring storytellers from Argentina, Spain, Canada, Cuba, Panama, and Mexico on August 7th at 5:30 p.m. in the South Auditorium of the San Lázaro Legislative Palace. 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
2: 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Chamber of Deputies, 66th Legislature, Sovereignty and Social Justice.
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3: 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That is why the Senate of the Republic approved the new federal law on cinema and audiovisual arts, which recognizes cinema as a cultural right. 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Independent productions and works in indigenous languages will be promoted. 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

0: and memory. That is why the Senate of the Republic approved the new federal law on cinema and audiovisual arts, which recognizes cinema as a cultural right. With this, the exhibition of national films will be expanded. Independent productions and works in indigenous languages will be promoted. Tax incentives will be established for works made in the country, and dubbing actors and actresses will be protected against the use of artificial intelligence. 66th Legislature, Senate of the Republic.
1: 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By registering, we fight extortion. Government of Mexico. In Mexico, a new era in global trade has begun, strategically connecting the ports of Coatzacoalcos, Dos Bocas, Puerto Chiapas, and Salina Cruz. The Interoceanic Corridor is a multimodal logistics platform that competes in international markets for the movement of goods. We are the shared route that drives growth and well-being in the region. Mexico moves forward as the Isthmus of Tehuantepec is transformed. Secretary of Navy, Government of Mexico.
2: Imagine not being able to defend yourself because you do not understand the laws that protect you. That is how a person who speaks only a Musco feels when their rights are explained to them in Spanish. At the Supreme Court, we work to ensure that justice speaks all the languages of Mexico. International Day of the World's Indigenous Peoples, August 9th. Supreme Court of Justice of the Nation.
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1: 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What's up there, spongy little splatterberry? 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It's going to be so good. You can also go check out Clipping at the Music Box. The Mexican Institute of Sound and Meridian Brothers will be at Courtyard, Banda Los Chinos, Play the Observatory, and Tulips, Mad Honey, and the Dimes are at Soda Bar tonight. Still to come, big 91X shows like Modest Mouse tomorrow night, The Beths and Beach Bunny Thursday night, and Goose on the 13th, just to name a few. Thanks to Wagyu Shawarma Grill in Mission Valley, you can get 50% off there and a bunch of other places at SaveMoreSanDiego.com. 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

Collection looks shiny and costly. How much did you pay for your bad Moto Guzzi? And how much did you spend on your black leather jacket? Is it you or your parents in this income tax bracket? 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
1: 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It's going to be so good. You can also go check out Clipping at the Music Box. 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Banda Los Chinos play the Observatory. And Tulips, Mad Honey, and the Dimes are at Soda Bar tonight. Still to come, big 91X shows like Modest Mouse tomorrow night, The Beths and Beach Bunny Thursday night, and Goose on the 13th, just to name a few. Thanks to Wagyu Shawarma Grill in Mission Valley, you can get 50% off there and a bunch of other places at SaveMoreSanDiego.com. 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
6: Traffic updates.
7: Traffic's moving well on both the 5 and the 15. If you're headed north towards North County, no issues there. 805 looking good. The only slow spots are the border checkpoints. Otay Mesa and San Ysidro both checking in at just under 2 hours. 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Bill Coltrane, 91X Traffic.

0: 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Did you hear my daughter Katie got Camper of the Week?
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4: Reluctantly crouched at the starting line. 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

0: Well, some things you need to know in 60 seconds. 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
1: All right, we'll do the offspring in about 60 seconds. Padres yesterday fell to Arizona 5-1. This is bad because we're talking about the wild card here. Arizona now two games ahead of Padres in the NL wild card race. It's a four-game series. Next three games, very important. After some rumors about some Padres players being traded away, happily that didn't happen. Padres did, however, pick up two pitchers, Robbie Ray from the Giants and Casey Mize from the Detroit Tigers. Vasquez on the mound 6:40 tonight, game two of that series in Arizona. Speaking of Arizona, former Poway resident and La Jolla Country Day superstar Kelsey Plum traded from the Los Angeles Sparks to the Phoenix Mercury, and in her first game there, 21 minutes, 20 points. We love Kelsey Plum. Sharon Osbourne says an Ozfest 2027 announcement is coming soon, supposedly with an AI avatar of Ozzy. People are upset about it. I don't love it, but she said, it's not as if I'm using him to sell weed killer or beer. There was also an F-bomb in there. So, fair counterpoint. Let's see what that announcement is. Here's a random one. Chavo from System of a Down will be in next season's Dexter on Showtime. Spooky. We got Death Cab for Cutie in town tonight. Also, Corinne Bailey Ray is playing the belly up. Love her. ZZ Top and Cheap Trick at the North Island Credit Union Amphitheater. And Paint and Pints is going down at Winston's if you want to get your paint on. And have a pint or two. That's the latest. This is The Offspring. It's 91X.

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on the big freeways. Looking pretty good this morning. No major problems or slowdowns. In Pala, Highway 76 westbound, right before Lilac Extension Road, that's a crash on the right shoulder. Summer may be winding down, but Vegas isn't. 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

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Tears of a Clown, English Beats version, at least. I got new music from Sincere Engineer coming up in a little bit that I love so much. This is Harvey Danger on 91X.

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0: That's Nirvana on 91X. Also played REM and new music from Sincere Engineer called Twist My Tongue. They were here at Soda Bar. They have a new album out called Probable Claws. Like claws, like claw, like murr. I don't know if I needed to do that on the radio. What's up? It's Rick Savage. You want to go see Mountjoy? August 18th. That's a Tuesday night at the Rady Shell at Jacobs Park. Just text JOY right now, 877-572-191X. 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It's going to be a beautiful night. I'll say a good date night, if that's what you want to do with your tickets. Text now for your chance to get in. We'll do Jimmy World, Talk Talk, and Incubus next.
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1: This Sunday on the National Hour, we celebrate the International Day of the World's Indigenous Peoples. We will also discuss the prevention of kidney disease. We'll tell you how to prevent risks associated with the rains and hurricane season. We'll feature La Chilanguilla with plenty of cultural options. And we'll talk about programs and services that can support Mexican families. Leo and Cha look forward to seeing you this Sunday at 10 p.m. This is a production of the RTC, part of the Secretariat of the Interior, Government of Mexico.
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4: Hidden Meadows, I-15 southbound right before Gopher Canyon Road. Two middle lanes blocked with a crash there. It's slow from Old Highway 395. And in National City, some slow traffic. 5 northbound from Harbor Drive up to Main Division. 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Will Coltschreiber, 91X Traffic.

That's Talk Talk by Talk Talk on 91X. I was trying to remember if there's any other bands that have songs the same name as their band name. I know Green Day had a song called Green Day, but I think that was written before they named their band Green Day. They were called Sweet Children back then. They had a song called Green Day. Anyways, are there other bands that have done that? I don't know. I don't think there's a Rolling Stones song called Rolling Stones. Congratulations to Elvie in Puyo Loma. She's going to get to see Mountjoy. That's Incubus on 91X.

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0: What's up in San Diego this morning? We got you. It's the latest with Rick Savage on 91X.
1: That was Dinosaur Jr. back there. What's up? 60 seconds, we'll do the Chili Peppers. Padres lost last night in Arizona, 5-1. Diamondbacks take game one of that series. Very important series. Right now, this puts Arizona 2 games ahead of the Padres in the NL wild card race. So these next 3 games, very important. 6:40 tonight, first pitch, Vasquez on the mound. In other Arizona-related news, former Poway resident, former La Jolla Country Day superstar, Kelsey Plum, was on the Los Angeles Sparks, traded to the Phoenix Mercury, like yesterday, the day before. Her first game was yesterday out in Phoenix. Played for 21 minutes, had 20 points. That's why we love Kelsey Plum. Also, I love her because she has her own cigar line. And she's from Poway. What up, Kelsey? Sorry, got distracted. What new music this week? John Carpenter? The Mountain Goats? Citizen? Not a lot of new albums coming out this week. We do have Death Cab for Cutie in town tonight. Modest Mouse tomorrow. It's also Resident Free Tuesday at the San Diego Natural History Museum. So if you'd like to go get educated, you know, it's free. San Diego Natural History Museum, Resident Free Tuesdays. That's the latest. These are Chili Peppers.

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1: Good morning to you. Bird here from Bird Surf Shed and the Shed OB with the 91X Authentic Surf Report for this Tuesday morning. Looks like it's going to be another warm one as the clouds are clearing. Surf looks a little bit better than yesterday, not by a whole lot, but anything will help as a bit more southwest is standing up and a little more strength in that northwest wind swell. Looking at knee to waist high waves on average, chest high waves aren't out of the question on occasion at the areas most open to the current swell combination. Winds are pretty light this morning, about the cleanest we've seen it in a bit. The tide's just about dead low, but not terribly low, 1.6 or something. As it pushes up to a 4-point plus in the afternoon, could see some size and shape improvement. Water temperature remains in about the mid-70s. For up-to-the-minute surf reports, forecasts, go to surfline.com. 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
1: Traffic updates.
2: Some slow traffic in National City, 805 northbound from Plaza Boulevard up to Home Avenue. Also on the northbound 805, the Bonita Road on-ramp. We have a little fire burning off to the side.

on-ramp is partly blocked. When traffic slows you down, pain can make the ride feel even longer. 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Will Cole Schreiber, 91X Traffic.

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What's up? It's Rick Savage. Got new Sublime coming up in a few. Also going to play a Green Day song from a music video that was filmed right here in downtown San Diego. It's Garbage on 91X.

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1: 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It's called Gang Stalker. By the way, if you're bored, why don't you just Google gang stalking and read all about it? It makes sense when you hear the lyrics of this song. It's a little intense, if you will. 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

0: It is 91X. That's the Toadies. Possum Kingdom. Also played Girlfriend in a Coma from the Smiths. Okay, let's do these rocket tickets. 91X presenting Rocket from the Crypt with Ceremony and Zeus Apollo happening Saturday, October 24th. 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
1: Traffic updates.
2: New crash involving a motorcycle in Chula Vista. It's the northbound side of the 5, just past H Street. The two left lanes are blocked and traffic is jammed from J Street. Also slow northbound 5 between Highway 54 and Main Division in National City. 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

Jamie in El Cajon got himself tickets to see Rocket from the Crypt, and the amount of expletives he sent me in text was actually kind of impressive. Very excited he was.

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1: All right, we'll do you two in about 60 seconds. Padres lost last night. That's game one of the four-game series against the Arizona Diamondbacks, which happened to also be a couple games ahead of us in the NL wildcard race. So these next three games, very important. 6:40 tonight, first pitch, Vasquez on the mound. Speaking of Arizona, special shout out to Kelsey Plum, former Poway resident, former La Jolla Country Day superstar, and former Los Angeles Sparks traded to the Phoenix Mercury. Last night had her first game, played 21 minutes, scored 20 points. And that's why we love Kelsey Plum. By the way, NFL season is coming back. Hard Knocks premieres tonight. They're following the Seattle Seahawks throughout training camp. If you've never watched Hard Knocks, or if you're looking for a new football team, if you gave up on football a few years ago for whatever reason, and you're looking for a new team, maybe the Seahawks. Hard Knocks is an amazing show, and it premieres tonight on HBO. The San Diego Natural History Museum has Resident Free Tuesday today. Or if you're feeling cultural just in a different way, Moonshine Beach has line dance lessons tonight. Or go see Clipping and Open Mike Eagle at Music Box. Oh, and one more very important announcement. Beastie Boys, Intergalactic, that's your 91X song of the day. When Hillary plays it this afternoon, caller 91, you get to pick. You get a four-pack of either one-day, one-park tickets to Disneyland Park or Disney California Adventure Park. Beastie Boys, Intergalactic, this afternoon. That's the latest. This is you too on 91X.

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3: Traffic updates.
4: There's a big tow hitch in your way in Balboa Park, 5 northbound right before 163. That's in the center lane. It's slow from the Coronado Bridge. And in Chula Vista, crash cleared 5 northbound past H Street. Summer may be winding down, but Vegas isn't. 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Will Kohlschreiber, 91X Traffic.

It is 91X. What's up? It's Rick Savage. Got Death Cab for Cutie coming up. Also, The Clash. And this band just turned 34 years old. That's kind of sweet. Oh, happy belated to Mark, Tom, and Scott on this record. It's Damn It on 91X.

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2: 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It's like one click and you could send me a voice memo. I can't go to the show. I don't go out on school nights anymore. But I'm very jealous if you're going. It's Riptides on 91X.

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0: It is 91X at Stone Temple Pilots. Song called Plush. Also played The Clash, Death Cab for Cutie, Riptides. They are at Gallagher Square tonight. Hey, 4-pack of passes. 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You get thrown into a bucket. We'll pick a winner, and then hopefully you'll get hooked up for you and 3 friends or the family. What's more fun than Belmont Park in the summer? Got Yeah Yeah Yeahs coming up. Also Police. And then we're getting into this mixtape, and let me tell you, it's a doozy. We're going to go Weezer, and then Killing Joke, maybe Lemonheads and AFI, maybe Bowie and Rage. That's just the first hour. Your morning mixtape, commercial-free, starting a little after 9 a.m.
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2: 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What's up there, spongy little splatterberry? It's Hillary with some shows for you to check out on this Tuesday night in San Diego. 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It's going to be so good. You can also go check out Clipping at the Music Box. The Mexican Institute of Sound and Meridian Brothers will be at Courtyard, Banda Los Chinos, Play the Observatory, and Tulips, Mad Honey, and the Dimes are at Soda Bar tonight. Still to come, big 91X shows like Modest Mouse tomorrow night, The Beths and Beach Bunny Thursday night, and Goose on the 13th, just to name a few. Thanks to Wagyu Shawarma Grill in Mission Valley, you can get 50% off there and a bunch of other places at SaveMoreSanDiego.com. There you have it. Stay safe and sweet. Some shows.
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2: 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Almost 500,000 homicides in 20 years. More than 133,000 missing persons. More than 15 million unfilled prescriptions. How much do all these governments owe us? Let's do the math. Mexico needs the good ones. The ones who are more numerous. Take a side. We are Mexico. The strength that unites us.
3: Let's just exchange information and have our insurance companies take care of it.
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5: Heads up in Escondido. We've got a fire on the right shoulder, Highway 78, eastbound at Nordahl Road. Things are slow back from Mission Road. And in Miramar, wreck there on the 15 northbound. Before Miramar, that is a solo car spinout. 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

Rebecca in Linda Vista got herself a 4-pack of passes to Belmont Park. Belmont Park in the summer feels like high school or middle school, maybe. It's the Police on 91X.

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And 91X wants to send you to the happiest place on earth. Every morning, Rick Savage will announce the song of the day. 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

0: justice. At the Chamber of Deputies, we approved reforms to protect copyright against the advance of artificial intelligence. No one may use a voice, an image, or performance generated with artificial intelligence without consent or fair compensation. Voice actors will have more protection against unauthorized use of their work. Also, clear rules are established to prevent the supplementation of voices and images using AI. Chamber of Deputies, 66th Legislature, Sovereignty and Social Justice.
1: Be sure and tell them Large Marge sent ya.
2: Traffic updates.
3: Crash in Lincoln Park, 805 northbound Imperial Avenue. It's slow back from 43rd Street. And a wreck as well on the 56, Highway 56 eastbound at the 15. When traffic slows you down, pain can make the ride feel even longer. With just one pill, Aleve provides up to 12 hours of pain relief so you can put pain in the rear view. 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Will Kohlschreiber, 91 Axe.
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I love that Weezer did the cover of Africa. So then Toto responded. And which one? Did they cover Hashpipe or Dope Nose? 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It's the mixtape. It's commercial free. It's Killing Joke on 91X.

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1: Switchfoot, little hometown show happening at The Sound in Del Mar, October 24th with Anne Berlin. A few tickets still left for that. 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

You know, I don't like comparing our covers better than originals, but that's a good one. 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

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That's XTC, Dear God, and your commercial-free morning mixtape. Is this now the most recognizable sports anthem stadium song of all time? I don't think Jack intended that when he wrote it, but I think it is. Seven Nation Army, White Stripes.

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That's the Pixies on 91X. It's your commercial-free morning mixtape. I gotta be honest, I'm jealous. If you went down to Comic-Con and you happened to get free ice cream from Green Day and then got a surprise performance from Billy Joe on top of the ice cream truck, or at least the stage next to it, yeah, I'm jealous of you.

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Everything's ruined for Alex G. Listening on the app. Faith No More announced a couple tour dates so far. Only Australia and New Zealand with System of a Down. I have a feeling there'll be some states dates coming soon. It's Tears for Fears on 91X.

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1: I don't know what you want to call this, whether it's like bedroom gaze, indie pop sweetness. That's what I'm going to call it. This is new music from Biba Doobie. It's called All I Did Was Dream of You, featuring the Marias on 91X.

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San Diegans are diverse. Like Uncle Tito, the king of carne asada. That OB guy named Sunshine, who may or may not be an actual wizard. And your cousin Karen, who still quotes Anchorman. Thankfully, there is one thing that unites us all. Beer! 91X presents the Capital of Craft Beer Festival, Saturday, September 19th at Broadway Pier downtown. 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Good vibes will happen all day long. 21 and up, please.

0: 81.
1: Cinema is culture, identity, and memory. That is why the Senate of the Republic approved the new federal law on cinema and audiovisual arts, which recognizes cinema as a cultural right. With this, the exhibition of national films will be expanded. Independent productions and works in indigenous languages will be promoted. Tax incentives will be established for works made in the country, and dubbing actors and actresses will be protected against the use of artificial intelligence. 66th Legislature, Senate of the Republic.
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0: Flock of Seagulls on 91X. This afternoon with Hillary, you're listening for Beastie Boys, Intergalactic. When you hear it, call on 91, you get the Disney hookup. I'm taking off.
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1: Hey, what's happening? This is Bird, and I'll tell you what's happening. That's the surf coming up shortly. 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
2: Get pitted. So pitted.

0: 6:30.
1: For the first time, the people are managing their own budget across 19,718 Indigenous and Afro-Mexican towns and communities. Projects are decided by a show of hands in community assemblies. Using the Social Infrastructure Contribution Fund, Indigenous and Afro-Mexican communities choose to build projects for drinking water, drainage, electricity, schools, healthcare, or housing. Where the people decide, well-being is built. Government of Mexico. Imagine not being able to defend yourself because you do not understand the laws that protect you. That is how a person who speaks only Amuzgo feels when their rights are explained to them in Spanish. At the Supreme Court, we work to ensure that justice speaks all the languages of Mexico. International Day of the World's Indigenous Peoples, August 9th. Supreme Court of Justice of the Nation. Hey, do you know the Electoral Justice Court of Baja California?
2: Of course, is the main authority in charge of delivering justice in electoral matter.
1: And how does it do it?
2: The court solves the appeals and trials that political parties, organizations, and the citizens file.
1: So, when does it intervene?
2: For example, in the elections to choose governors, mayors, deputies, as well as judges, the court protects your political rights, guaranteeing and objective justice focused on human rights. In Baja California, the Electoral Justice Court works for you.
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4: Good afternoon, India. This is Bird from Bird Surf Shed and the Shed OB with the 91X Authentic Surf Report for a Tuesday afternoon. Another beautiful day out there. Nice way to escape the heat is hit the ocean, and there'll be some waves for you to ride. Nothing major, southwest, west-northwest combination, holding in that knee to waist-high range, chest-high on occasion at selective areas most open to the current swell mixture. Just past that high tide as it starts to drop off towards the latter part of the day, might see a little bit more definition in terms of longer lines, some steeper faces. Does have some wind on it, not blown out, and that could back off before the back half of the day as well. So it looks like a fun way to end our day. Could be another beautiful sunset with some kind of rideable waves, especially with that water temperature being in that mid-70 degree range. For up-to-the-minute surf reports, forecasts, go to surfline.com. 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
1: Supported by Wagyu Shawarma Grill in Mission Valley. What's up there, spongy little splatterberry? It's Hillary with some shows for you to check out on this Tuesday night in San Diego. Tonight, join 91X at Gallagher Square at Petco Park for Death Cab for Cutie and Nation of Language. It's going to be so good. You can also go check out Clipping at the Music Box. The Mexican Institute of Sound and Meridian Brothers will be at Courtyard, Banda Los Chinos, Play the Observatory, and Tulips, Mad Honey, and the Dimes are at Soda Bar tonight. Still to come, big 91X shows like Modest Mouse tomorrow night, The Betts and Beach Bunny Thursday night, and Goose on the 13th, just to name a few. Thanks to Wagyu Shawarma Grill in Mission Valley, you can get 50% off there and a bunch of other places at SaveMoreSanDiego.com. There you have it. Stay safe and sweet. Some shows.
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4: Cinema is culture, identity, and memory. That is why the Senate of the Republic approved the new federal law on cinema and audiovisual arts, which recognizes cinema as a cultural right. With this, the exhibition of national films will be expanded. Independent productions and works in indigenous languages will be promoted. Tax incentives will be established for works made in the country, and dubbing actors and actresses will be protected against the use of artificial intelligence. 66th Legislature, Senate of the Republic.
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Death Cab for Cutie, and probably some Friar Franks are going to be soaring through Gallagher Square's atmosphere a later tonight. Are you going? So excited! Soul Meets Body on 91X, Death Cab for Cutie. And get there early because the band Nation of Language that is opening the show, so good. Good afternoon, our sweet cheeks. It's Hillary with Boingo on deck, New Cage the Elephant, and your pal Gary Newman on 91X.

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1: Well, they haven't shared any details about their new album yet, but I have a feeling it's imminent. 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This is Beaches in Tennessee.

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you think Danny Elfman's favorite ride at Disneyland is the Haunted Mansion, like right around Halloween? Probably either that or the teacups. Hey, you want a free 4-pack of 91X tickets to either Disneyland or Disney California Adventure? We're hooking you up every afternoon this week, next week, the week after. So today you're listening for Beastie Boys Intergalactic 91st Caller. When you hear that one, it's going to Disneyland on us.

She was living in a single room with three other individuals. One of them was a male, and the other two, well, the other two were females. God only knows what they were up to in there. And furthermore, Susan, I wouldn't be the least bit surprised to learn that all four of them habitually smoke marijuana cigarettes. Reefers.

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0: people.
1: This Sunday on the National Hour, we commemorate the International Day of the World's Indigenous Peoples and International Youth Day by celebrating the talent of new generations. We will discuss the prevention of kidney disease and how to look after our health. And we have recommendations for reducing risks during the current rainy and hurricane season. Leo and Shaw look forward to seeing you this Sunday at 10 p.m. This is a production of the RTC, part of the Secretariat of the Interior, Government of Mexico. In Mexico, we have 154,240 new spots in the National High School program this year. 370 new Margarita Maza campuses in various communities offer direct access. No exclusionary entrance exams, because education is your right. Upon completion, you'll receive two certificates, your high school diploma and vocational training. In the National High School program, there's a spot with your name on it. Government of Mexico.
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0: 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Rolling to Disneyland or Disney California Adventure with a free four-pack of 91X tickets. That's how you want to do it. Just be the 91st caller when you hear Intergalactic from Beastie Boys. I'll play that before 6.
1: Well, your CD collection looks shiny and costly. How much did you pay for your bad Moto Guzzi? And how much did you spend on your black leather jacket? Is it you or your parents in this income tax bracket? Now tickets to concerts and drinking at clubs. Sometimes for music that you haven't even heard of. And how much did you pay for your rock and roll t-shirt that proves you were there, that you heard of them first? Now, how do you afford your rock and roll lifestyle? How do you afford your rock and roll lifestyle? How do you afford

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And how long will the workers keep building him new ones? As long as the soda cans are red, white, and blue ones.

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0: Remember your first day of classes, your first friend, the first trip you made? Getting your credential to vote is as important. If you are 18 years old, go to your preferred INE module. Take your birth certificate, a valid photo ID, and a recent proof of address. It's your voice, your decision. Make it worth. The future is written with your participation. INE. Cinema is culture, identity, and memory. That is why the Senate of the Republic approved the new federal law on cinema and audiovisual arts, which recognizes cinema as a cultural right. With this, the exhibition of national films will be expanded. Independent productions and works in indigenous languages will be promoted. Tax incentives will be established for works made in the country, and dubbing actors and actresses will be protected against the use of artificial intelligence. 66th Legislature, Senate of the Republic.
1: At the Chamber of Deputies, we work to strengthen the culture in our country. With the approval of the new federal law of film and audiovisual media, Mexican films will have a 14-day exhibition run. Also, digital platforms must have a section for Mexican content. This law promotes the production, distribution, exhibition, and preservation of cinematographic and audiovisual works made in our country. Chamber of Deputies, 66th Legislature, Sovereignty and Social Justice.
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1: So there is a super cool, very sneaky little moment in this new Young the Giant song. It's maybe about two-thirds of the way through. So hang out for it, because once you get it, their harmonies just go to another level. You might start, levitating. New Young the Giant on 91X. 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

I've got some Agent 51 on deck and Simple Minds. I'll play them in a minute. Hi, it's Hillary, but it's Beastie Boys Intergalactic that could be your new favorite song if you're the 91st caller when I play it on 91X, because if you are, you win a 4-pack of tickets to Disneyland or Disney California Adventure, your choice.

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8: On the 5 South to the 15 North Connector, we've got a new accident partially blocking that transition. Your 5 Southbound is already a slow ride from the 94. And heads up on the 5 North at Main. Got some debris in the right lane. 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

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That's what's going to go down at the Capital Craft Beer Festival. It's September 19th. Agent 51 totally playing live. 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

A new Linkin Park documentary has just been announced. It's going to be called Unshatter, and it'll open in theaters at the end of September. It's up at Hillary on your 91X. This song was in, I think it was season 4 of The Bear. Do you watch The Bear at all? I tried to watch the new season of The Bear. Got about halfway into the first episode and was snoozing just a little bit. I'll give it another shot. Maybe check out Widow's Bay. It's kind of funny and scary. Talk, talk. It's Life's What You Make It on 91X.

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And 91X wants to send you to the happiest place on earth. 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
3: At the Chamber of Deputies, we approved reforms to protect copyright against the advance of artificial intelligence. No one may use a voice, an image, or performance generated with artificial intelligence without consent or fair compensation. Voice actors will have more protection against unauthorized use of their work. Also, clear rules are established to prevent the supplementation of voices and images using AI. Chamber of Deputies, 66th Legislature, Sovereignty and Social Justice. This Sunday on the National Hour, we light another candle on the cake because we're 89 years old. We'll tell you why it is important to preserve the native languages of our people. We'll talk about the International Afro-Descendant Women's Day. And don't miss a very important health issue, hepatitis. Laos and Cha will be waiting this Sunday night at 10. This is a production of the RTC of the Secretary of Government, Government of Mexico.
4: They betrayed us. They buried the hope they once sold. They are capable of anything to seize power, while millions of families live in fear. When a government and its party ally with crime, they carry the weight of every death, every disappearance, every displaced family, every extorted business, and the pain of an entire country. Mexico has endured difficult times, but never as dark as under them, that is betraying all of its people. National Action Party.
5: Traffic updates.
6: On the 5 southbound, right at Imperial, we got a crash with a motorcycle down. The two left lanes are blocked, and it's a crawl from the 8. Summer may be winding down, but Vegas isn't. 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
2: Well, tomorrow night, Modest Mouse will play at the Sound in Del Mar. At the end of September, Jack White's going to be there. Both shows totally sold out. I know we've got some Jack White tickets up for grabs in the 91X Prize Cave. This one's on his new album, Frozen Charlotte. It's called Neighbors Blues.

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think you'll check out the new Travis Barker documentary. Maybe pop some corn. Watch some Travis Barker, Louder Than Fear. Eat some corn. Watch your Travis Barker. It is all about his childhood. Blink-182, the plane crash, like all of it. Looks like it's going to be pretty interesting. That'll start streaming on Hulu on the 13th. It's Hillary with Camper Van Beethoven next on 91.

0: 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Thankfully, there is one thing that unites us all. 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
5: Imagine not being able to defend yourself because you do not understand the laws that protect you. That is how a person who speaks only a Musco feels when their rights are explained to them in Spanish. At the Supreme Court, we work to ensure that justice speaks all the languages of Mexico. International Day of the World's Indigenous Peoples, August 9th. Supreme Court of Justice of the Nation.
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7: Traffic updates.
8: A southbound 5 Imperial Avenue crash left two lanes blocked. Fire department there. It is heavy from Washington. It's also getting a bit slow at La Jolla into Mission Bay. South 805 just about solid. Sereno Valley to the 15. Eastbound 52 already heavy over the summit out of Kearney Mesa. North 15 got hit with a crash at Poway Road. That is now cleared out of lanes, but pretty backed up out of Miramar, and it's getting heavy through Del Mar northbound 5. Summer may be winding down, but Vegas isn't. 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I'm Tori Peck, 91X Traffic.

someone up with a 4-pack of tickets to Disneyland. That's huge. You just need to be the 91st caller. Today you're listening for Beastie Boys Intergalactic. When you hear it before 6, the number's 877-4.

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0: 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Or is that Sunset Cliffs?
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0: In news of the Children and Youth Consultation 2024, let's go with our correspondent.
1: Hello, I'm with Alberto and Maria. Tell us.
0: I expressed my opinion that there should be no violence on the internet.
1: That rainwater gets saved for schools. The INE shares our opinions so that they can be attended by the authorities. 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INE.
2: Cinema is culture, identity, and memory. That is why the Senate of the Republic approved the new federal law on cinema and audiovisual arts, which recognizes cinema as a cultural right. With this, the exhibition of national films will be expanded. Independent productions and works in indigenous languages will be promoted. Tax incentives will be established for works made in the country, and dubbing actors and actresses will be protected against the use of artificial intelligence. 66th Legislature, Senate of the Republic.
3: For the first time, the people are managing their own budget across 19,718 Indigenous and Afro-Mexican towns and communities. 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
1: Imagine not understanding information that is explained to you when enrolling your children in school. 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At the Supreme Court, we work to ensure that justice speaks all the languages of Mexico. International Day of the World's Indigenous Peoples, August 9th, Supreme Court of Justice of the Nation.
3: 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Projects are decided by a show of hands in community assemblies. 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
6: At North 15 Carroll Canyon crash, the right lane is blocked. It's backed up from the 52 and still a bit slow through Rancho Bernardo. There is a small brush fire near Camp Pendleton, the 76 and 5, not on the freeway, but you might see some smoke in the area. South 5 Imperial Avenue crash, still trying to clear out of the left lane, heavy out of La Jolla. South 805 just as busy, Serrano Valley to the 94. And East 52, heavy stuff, Kearney Mesa off and on over the summit. Summer may be winding down, but Vegas isn't. 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I'm Tori Peck, 91X Traffic.

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1: A brand new one from Interpol's forthcoming record, This Mirror Weighs a Ton. So that's going to come out on the 28th, but they are playing the Rady Show on the

0: Brand new music from the Interpol album that's not out until the 28th. That was called See Out Loud on your 91X. Hey, want to go to Disneyland or, I don't know, Disney California Adventure with four free 91X tickets? You want to be the 91st caller when you hear Beastie Boys Intergalactic today? It's Hillary. I'll play it before 6. And our number, 877-5721-91X.
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1: 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What's up there, spongy little splatterberry? It's Hillary with some shows for you to check out on this Tuesday night in San Diego. Tonight, join 91X at Gallagher Square at Petco Park for Death Cab for Cutie and Nation of Language. It's going to be so good. You can also go check out Clipping at the Music Box. The Mexican Institute of Sound and Meridian Brothers will be at Courtyard. Banda Los Chinos play the Observatory. And Tulips, Mad Honey, and the Dimes are at Soda Bar tonight. Still to come, big 91X shows like Modest Mouse tomorrow night, The Beths and Beach Bunny Thursday night, and Goose on the 13th, just to name a few. Thanks to Wagyu Shawarma Grill in Mission Valley, you can get 50% off there and a bunch of other places at SaveMoreSanDiego.com. 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
2: I'm taking a ride.
3: Traffic updates.
4: And the fire in the Oceanside area has been knocked down very quickly. That was kind of close to the 5 and 76. So all speeds are looking great there. Speeds are not great on the North 15 from Miramar. It's heavy all the way to Rancho Bernardo Road. At Rancho Bernardo Road, that's where an injury crash is, and they're still trying to clear out of the left lanes. Southbound 5, they did clear out of lanes at Imperial Avenue, but it's pretty heavy, almost solid out of La Jolla. South 805 is no help. 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I'm Tori Peck, 91X Traffic.

Does it make you feel like Ruprecht the Monkey Boy when he gets really sad? Mazzy Star on 91X. Fade Into You. That's what it makes me feel like. Hi, it's Hillary with Muse in a bit. New R. Kells, some Berlin, Beastie Boys, Kings of Leon. Oh, yeah, the Beasties. That's the one you're listening for to win a 4-pack of Disneyland tickets. You want to be the 91st caller at 877-572-191X when I play Intergalactic.